0: David 27.
1: Hi, Tango.
0: Fairfax is on the phone. 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
1: Standby.

0: problem that was turned into? 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
1: That's negative. 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

0: 27, did you want Fairfax to come get them?
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0: I copy.

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0: 21.
1: 2 to the 21.
0: Have a Cage Cruiser. 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

0: 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I copy.
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0: 27. 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
1: I copy. 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

0: probably going to the units with the individual in custody. 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

0: 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Fairfax is requesting the updated ETA.
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0: 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Is this in the boarding area or in the IMS?
1: FIS.

0: trust. Okay, 9-4-1, we're going 5 for an attending white Honda Civic. What was the plate?
1: I copy, 2057.

0: Communications to all units, specifically toll road units. Be on the lookout for four vehicles speeding and brake checking each other on eastbound Dulles Toll, last seen exit 17, unknown vehicle descriptions.
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0: I copy 2101.

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0: 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Right. 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
1: We copy the traffic. We're on our way from Dulles.
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0: Respond to the Gate Gourmet building for a open line, 911. Faint voice heard in the background, nothing else. Check and advise.
1: I'm direct, I'll be en route. You said that's an open line currently?
0: That's a good copy.
1: 31 and route.

0: 33 SP Plus towed the vehicle. 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I was just handed an iPad and some headphones. I'll be taking it to Lost and Found. It was found at door 4 office.
1: Copy, 2111. 24, I'm going to be with the dad, I mean the child's father. I have a Virginia OL already. Go ahead with y'all. 506-533-7107.

0: 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I'll be in service.
1: Okay. 2113.

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0: I copy. 20, you can disregard.
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0: That copy is 36.
1: So Lost and Found, you be there?
0: Oh, my copy. Judy to 33.
1: 33.
0: Do you have a key?
2: There he is. There. Hey, copy back. There it is.
0: Copy. Do you have a key to Lost and Found?
1: Where are you at from here now? Call him direct. I'll be there in 2 marks.
0: I copy.

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0: 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Are you available to give TCO's right back to the station on door 5?
1: Hey, well, I got it. I'll get him from door 5.
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1: 3332 K9. 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
2: 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Alright, clear the bag. 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Nobody. I'll be bringing it to Austin Town.
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0: Number 34,
3: 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Have a good night. 50 Saint Traffic, have a good night.
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0: I'm in service as 1 David 20, vehicle 309, cage, and a computer. Good evening.
1: Good evening, David 20.

Yeah, I got a report of a possible accident. Could be eastbound on the access, mile marker 8.0. Possible two vehicles. Causing one spun out and hit the other vehicle. Unknown injuries at this time. Copy, but we are in multiple calls. Copy 30, I got your route as well.

0: 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This is Eastbound.
1: Yeah, that's correct. Yeah, we are getting eastbound access.

0: 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Another call revising a Porsche 911 and a Ford F-150.
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0: right now, just passing the main toll plaza, but I don't think I'll be able to get over and render any assistance. I'm at mile marker 11.5, India.
1: Four. All advised. Copy. Thanks.

0: Resistance 618, how about? Eastbound access for toll.
1: They were advising eastbound access, then we just got a call advising toll. But it's on
2: toll.
1: Okay, dispatch all units, it's going to be toll side, not access.
3: I was already on scene. Two vehicles at least.
1: Copy.
3: All right.

0: Billingsley, can you just get the registration plate from that car? I got it.
1: That's two ups.
2: Thank you.

Yeah, Charlie 7, correction, Charlie 16, trash room, showing 4-7, on playback at a cleaner going through with a trash bin full of trash.

Thank you, good night.

the driver's license and tag for vehicle 2. It's going to be a New Jersey Foxtrot 0202 7086. Vehicle is going to be a New Jersey tag, Alpha 77 Sierra.

0: 3.
1: Go ahead, David 3.
0: One David 3. Do we have any 3rd Division officers still working that are holding on to impound paperwork?
1: Officers still on duty have any impound paperwork?

0: 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Have a good night.
1: 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Have a good night.
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0: 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Juan Galatoya, will you request some COVID response?
1: Just an emergency.

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0: 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David, 30.
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0: Yeah, can you?
1: One Golf Alpha 1847.
0: Copy. Thank you, sir.
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31. Yeah, your New Jersey registration returned to a 2020 BMW. It's valid at once. New Jersey OL. Off out of Virginia. Ford showing no once valid. Maryland OL, last name Austin. Still once valid, no restrictions, not found in Virginia.

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0: 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Notice from signal to runway. 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Just landed in the construction site, no factor.
1: Copy.

Vehicle one is a Porsche Echo November. 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Last name Galeb. Both out of Virginia.

for vehicle 4. Three, 0, 4, and the vehicle is going to be Virginia Tech, Tango, Lima, X-ray, 8680.

0: Copy, four vehicles. 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
1: Let me double check.

0: Yeah, your registration returned to a 2019 Toyota, showing valid no once. Your OL last name, Silva DeRoyo, was valid no once and restrictions.
1: Thank you.
0: '21 Porsche, showing valid no once. 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No.

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1: Copy. David 20, dispatch, drive an unattended bag in front of Virginia Atlantic, Macopa. Copy.
0: Okay, now, fine, we're direct on that. We'll get over there once we're done clearing this bus.
1: Copy that. If that bag clears, can you just bring it to me? And then I'll...

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I'll be in cruiser 3340.

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1: 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We'll be in service.

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1: 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Copy that.

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0: on David 20 dispatch. 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Close. And then charging cable.
1: Copy.

0: 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He's a little upset. I explained the airport rules and regulations to him. So, on commercial level.
1: Copy.

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1: Order from that door, because I know it was doing the same thing like 2 days ago.

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0: I know a couple days ago another unit said every once in a while the door fails to lock. So it was occasionally that it would fail.
1: Copy that.

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0: 21.
1: I'm back on file.
0: Hold on, not copy. Just to confirm, I have 8, correction, 487-5299.
1: Copy, I'll switch that around. 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
0: Hold on, my apologies.
1: Copy that.

0: 4 dollar signs.
1: Sorry.
0: Respond to the CNC lot to clear it out. 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
1: Okay.

20 welfare check. West entrance of the TSA security checkpoint. Main terminal. Copy. Yeah, 21 Appleseed. Can I use a Georgia driver's license for 29 check, please?

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1: Number 05524-5356.
2: 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Copy that. Copy that.

David, well, David, David 20, he's got one FI from 2024. Okay, on your subject, does have two open warrants, but they're in-state pickups out of Georgia and not found in Virginia.

0: Dispatch, David 12, David 31, gate Alpha 31 for the dip, the heavy-set Hispanic male, white shirt, backpack, walking around and stumbling, bumping into stuff. Alpha 31.
1: Direct. 41, I'll be out with 31 heading to that call.
0: Copy that, 41.

0: off, sworn off. Just wanted to confirm if an aircraft wanted to run its engines on just idle power, correct?
1: Seating area. That was a welfare check. An individual refused to ID, and so he's walking, he's exiting the terminal after the, I'm with 21.
2: Problem in the area.

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0: Right, we're working on getting him rebooked and then we'll make our way out there.

Hewlett, recorded out of that card reader 15340. 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

0: Good.
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0: 1820, welfare check. 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Let's go name date of birth, please. 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He said the officer was in Carolina. Just give you blackmail. I'm ready.
1: Go ahead, what's your name and date of birth?
0: I am Nora. First name David. Common spelling. Middle name Sam, Tom, Edward, Victor, Edward, Nora. Date of birth will be 9. And if you can try out of D.C., also Carolina. I don't know if it was North Carolina, please.
1: Copy. Can you go with that line? And give it to me.
0: 10-4. Martin, Adam, Robert, Tom, Ida, Nora, Martin, David, Stephen, Martin, blackmail.

0: Point dispatch.
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1: Central, he's in P1 under Michael Savant.
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morning. 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He comes back no once, not found in Virginia. 10-4.

0: 20-5. Did you want to have a supervisor come down here and bother the gentleman?
1: Supervisor DeVarne?

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1: On North Carolina return, what's the social?
0: Five, it's not providing a social. A photo, though.
1: No, you can just hear that. I got it in the links.
0: Copy that.

0: Over 31.
1: 31, patron assist, green lot, row C Charlie 2. Female there revising her vehicle's no longer where she parked it at. She took a picture exactly where it was at, and it's no longer there.
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0: I don't know if you started telling it, but Eva just called to ask me how the escort works, so you might want to go into...
1: Yeah, we started already. The maintenance crew thought they were going to be calling, but I've corrected that.

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1: Guns.
0: Yeah, just checking. You and 21 clear from that welfare check?
1: We're about to be.
0: Another call for you. It's going to patron assist. Bag claim 7. Have a arrived at 2300 hours from Richmond. And unable to locate him. He's supposedly here at the airport.

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1: Copy, 21. 31, your discretion right now.
0: Well, you can stand by. I'll advise.
1: Copy, 31, you're driving.

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1: Main terminal, back claim one hallway. 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
0: Division.
1: Yeah, I'm reviewing it right now. Stand by.

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Copy that.

0: 10-22 and 24, respond to South PSA. 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
1: 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Seven in a row.

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0: 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Last name Grant. CCH as well, please.
1: Copy.

22, you have his hands already. 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

David 20. Curtis, you on a black Volvo SUV with Virginia tags. Tom Charles Charles 5323. We'll be at door 6 arrivals for this person for the patron assist looking for the family member. Copy that.

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1: Got a radio over there.
0: Stand by for flight path.

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0: Come on, I'm in here. 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
1: He came from the opposite side and out to the AOA, so I can't tell if he swiped or not, but he was badged. 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

0: 20 Dispatch, can you give me the description one more time?
1: Pants, had on a orange vest, had a backpack, hair color was white and gray, or correction, gray and black. He had a gray t-shirt on underneath the green vest.

0: 120, hold me out of service. 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
1: You as well, 517.
2: 24, screen traffic, 23.

saw the situation with airport operations. They deactivated the gentleman's card, and he won't be able to get through any secure doors, and then he's going to have to call them, and then they're going to resolve the incident with him not calling for that first door alarm. The area is secure. The door was swiped. Airport officers at the door was swiped. He just didn't call in the door when the door started to alarm on the other end. I'll be in service.

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Going to the AOA hallway.

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1: Possible disable. 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It's Chevy Equinox. Out of ice.
0: That was 600.

0: 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Can you have SC Plus for relocation, please?
1: 603.

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0: 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CCA 6 mil.

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1: There is 2 North 23. Right. I'm going to be handling the report for that checkpoint.
0: Copy. Good morning.

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0: Hey, I'm going to grab the weapon.

0: found on Aviation Drive, just prior to the Mary. Phone out Virginia, it's Victor Papa Romeo 6676, the black dot, appears to be one time.
1: 636.

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1: Go ahead.
0: I'll be in service as 2 days at 30. I'll be in vehicle 337. Good morning.
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49 to dispatch, requesting assistance for employees here in Lost and Found, trying to obtain a crew badge.

0: Hello.
1: To the sergeant's office, there's a patron there who needs assistance. Getting a badge.
0: Six, I got it. 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
1: I got me, 12 disregard.
0: Copy.
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1: Alright.

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1: 649. 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
0: 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That's the base of the rotunda. We have a force open door alarm. Looking at playback.
1: Copy, I'm out.

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0: 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That's the base of the Rotunda. We have a force open door alarm. Looking at playback.
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0: Is anybody still at station? There's an Elio that needs a ride out from United.
1: I'm direct. Right, see them at 24. So we're on this one, that Alpha 3 is showing held open. Looking at playback.
0: Copy. And around.
1: 717.

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0: Bravo 659-46979.
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time for us. I'll be on a down ramp to eastbound slope from aviation, out of Texas, Delta 354. Just come back to an unknown make, white, two-door, head over Jingo Oil when you're ready. Four five four two nine zero.

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0: 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Eastbound. Tango Alpha Union 4700.
1: Eastbound, 744.

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2: Well, we have a courtesy on a gray Volkswagen near door 5. Interlane.
0: I'm referring to how long does it have courtesy?
2: Fill out my Norris 7 courtesy for 40 minutes. 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
0: I'm sorry, can you repeat the time again?
2: I was calling out 39 minutes ago for 40 minutes of courtesy.
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0: 6-9.
1: Coming on a ramp to eastbound toll for me aviation out of Maryland. Tango 282-9833. Well, I'm good.

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John.

0: say before maybe 30. Can you call the office, please?
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1: Line 3, Charlie Bravo should come back to a red Subaru SUV 2 times.
2: Eight eleven.
1: Calling in. Do you know if the fall happened on the jet bridge or in the boarding area?
2: It happened on the jetway. It looks like when they got off the aircraft, just on that segment of the jetway, closest to the aircraft.
1: Copy, happened on the jetway.

0: 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It's a black Jeep Wrangler. One time.
1: A 13.

2 David 24. Good. Respond Gate Bravo 42 at the Turkish Lounge. Workers there are stating that a food cart is missing. They want to report it stolen. Hey, 16.

0: 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It's going to be tree release.
1: Copy. 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Can you let our escort know that we're going to need an escort back out?

0: David, 20.
1: Morning.
0: Responding to bag claim 14, a passenger says that his bag is missing from the flight, wants to make a report with police. Someone wearing a beach shirt with blue windbreaker.

0: Number 12.
1: 12,
0: are you with Medic 105?
1: Well, that's me, Copy. We're out.
0: Copy.
2: Terrence, it's a small block roller bag by Ethiopian Air. Was a point of house being unattended, negative response. I'll be taking it down for loss of that.
1: 819. 819. To Northern 6, the young patient has been checked out by EMS, and you can go ahead and hold us clear.
0: Copy, hold you clear.

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1: 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Yes, ma'am.

2 David 27. 27. 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One hang up with nothing heard. Try calling them back and had nothing. Hey, Ron.

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1: Negative, we just have the Annie Alley location and the address.
0: 10-49, one calls.

0: 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Break out still check, lost and found, just to be sure. As customers of this issue, I'll be clear.
1: 8:30. 2 David 12. Responding Charlie 2 Jetway for forced open door alarm, checking playback.

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0: Eastbound tow, mile marker 0.5 out of Massachusetts. 4, Lima Sierra Whiskey 6-5. It's a black Honda SUV, one time.

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0: Cab 69, if you want to Maryland, oh well.
1: Go ahead, Maryland, oh well.
0: Mike Delta, 102-744-51699. If you want to play as well, please.
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A42.

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1: Then it comes back to a 2023 Hyundai, expiration May 2020, and no wants. OL comes back to an Ando Wapo, Matthew, Bengal, valid, not found, Virginia, no wants. 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
1: 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Or the Ocean King.
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0: Yeah, we'll call me.

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0: 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I did issue 2 parking tickets, though.
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1: 905.

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1: Respond to the Dallas Jet Center lobby for a forced open door alarm. 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
0: Okay, leave me alone.
1: 19.
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0: Brown paper bag was the box.
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0: 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Thank you. Closing gate.
1: Okay, we're firing just through the 03. It's all the same. We got nothing evidence. We got that scan with crew 3.
0: Okay, engine 303 on scene. Nothing evident. Investigating with the crew 3, 953.

Way, Edge Light on Echo 1. That is knocked over. Looks like there was a finding in there yesterday, but it wasn't picked up.

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1: Okay.
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2: Yeah, Aviation in West South County, Virginia. Tango, Hotel, Kilo, 1851, Gold Camry, one time.
1: 957.

0: Ну, с Леди Вами раньше.
1: Yes.
0: Hey Jeff, are you anywhere near the main terminal?
1: Yeah, I can head back there.
0: Oh, that's been left wide open in the vicinity of the mobile lounge supervisor's office. Could you identify which door this is?
1: Who called it in?
0: Nesta called it in, and I think we could hear the alarm as you approach.
1: Right, 10:02.

0: can you reset that door alarm at the FedEx 1 hallway? Edwin Ray.
1: Right, what's the signer?
0: 33479.
1: To be recessed.

0: I'm 16. I returned them the kiss. 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
1: I'm 69. My cat got out. She verbalized for me.
0: Oh, welcome, Seth. Last name Zhang. That was no one.
1: Copy. Was he found in Virginia?
0: Negative. Not found in Virginia.
1: Copy.

0: 926, code 12.
1: Hey.
0: 12. 1226, respond to the Admiral's Club in Concord's Echo. We're going to call from them that there's a... and banging his head on the table. He's saying he's going to kill himself. No weapons present. To an Asian male. Customers are leaving the club, but he's still yelling in the background of the call.
1: 6 on the ground.
0: Passing decon.
1: 33, I'm getting back to that call as well.

0: 7 is red. Is that Charlie or Alex Echo?
1: Stand by there, reading it out again.
2: Love, Mar, on channel 3 Bravo.
0: Which one?
1: Roger, stand by.

0: 31.
1: I need K9 at zone 404, an unattended transit van from Maryland. It's too big for us request, so I need 10 degrees to fill.
2: Mother's on scene as well.
3: 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Op 2 up. Concourse E, Admiral's Club. If you're busy, I can run over there.

0: mother's on scene as well.
1: Clear, copy. Op 2, up. Concourse E, Admiral's Club. Mr. Vizziak can run over this.
2: Roger, now I'm right here at 85. Thank you. I'll tie it up.
1: Thank you.

0: 26, Mountain. Be advised that there
1: go up to the terminal.
0: And they walked out of the Admiral Club there in the terminal.
1: Do we need fire to respond?
0: I negative.

0: PD is out with the individual. They said that the individual does not need medical attention.
1: You're saying they do not need medical attention?
0: Correct. Per PD, no medics are needed.
1: Yeah, the old 301 interview service.
0: Airport 5, okay, 1017.
1: Individuals moving towards that, Clint. Baggage claim 34, are they looking for these individuals, or are they out with them and escorting them to baggage claim?
2: The individual and his mom are wanting to exit the airport, so they're making their way over towards the baggage claim right now. I'm assuming they're going to be taking Uber and making their way home.
3: Twenty-seven, 2-12. You two guys are responding to gate Alpha 16 for a welfare check. Logan received a text to 911. The person texted stating that they're locked in the bathroom being held against their will. Father's forcing them to get on a flight, hold them against their will, and holding their passport. Twenty-four, you have traffic. 24, I copy. Break. David 6, you have traffic.
1: Yes, sir. Elio needs to write his journal. If not, I'll get on.
2: So, yeah, I can do that. Please, 7-6, I think the situation was. They were trying to be, they're just following them at the moment. They're making their way towards, 4-7, arrival.
4: I'm coming here with American Airlines representative. Is it important they won't be needing American Airlines anymore, would they?
3: Okay? 24, go ahead.

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1: Mr. Walker, begin.
2: Okay, thank you.

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0: I'm around. 1022.
1: Also respond, so 33 is on the call.
0: Spun lost and found. There's a patron there looking for their wallet.

0: 24, I'm in the mid air. Let me check lead and reference. Send this there. Was Lon able to offer any other cat history relevant to that number they got?
1: I don't know.
0: What is that on there? There's no response to our 4. I'll take it, Lon. Discard. Copy, negative, small signal, false and found, 34 to 0. Copy. 1025.
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She does have a small gash on his forehead.

0: He said, "We'll be in the building at 11:15.
1: Should be recess.
0: 21 on the right, thank you.

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1: The same family from the Admiral's Club.
2: Ops 24.
3: Hey, Ops 24, Airport Ops Go.
2: Which of that arrival 7, this is that same issue. Looks like the child has gone down. So I'm on the way.
3: Hey, Roger. I also got Ops 2 going.
2: Oh, okay.

0: 3-1.
1: Is this the same call to police at Footison Service Line?
0: That's a permanent for travel minor.
1: Go faster.

0: Go ahead.
1: Do you guys show any protective orders when dealing with those two subjects on the returns?
0: That's a negative.
1: Thank you.

0: 3-3 dispatch.
1: What?
0: Correct, K9 on the chart.
2: Your name,
0: door 7. I don't know if this is possible, but we're not smart. I should hang up my simulator more.
1: I got another flat fire. You can disregard and return.
0: No.
3: Right, 3-0, off the main 4-5. PD is requesting the siren. The patient is dealing with autism.
0: Okay.
3: 1032.

0: 20. Hey, Jim, I'm looking for a GSA. I'm Jim.
1: Yeah, 10:33.

0: diagnosed with dementia. Communication on you, be on the lookout for a Lisa Stein, whiskey female, date of birth of 1963, May 16th, 5'4", 160 pounds, unknown clothing description. Subject does have dementia and requires daily medication. Second subject is going to be a Wanda Parker, also whiskey female, date of birth of 1957, October 11th, 5'8", 240 pounds. No clothing description either. Also has dementia and requires daily medication. If you come across these individuals, contact PSCC. Mason Clear, 1034.
1: With the morning monitor.
0: PSCC.
1: Thank you, Oscar Trevor.
2: Hey, nice to hear.
1: Thank you.
0: Call police. Everyone else, have a great day. Thank you.

0: 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Do they have a hair color in either of their description?
1: Negative. Under you.

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0: Let me ask you, terminal, southwest for escort.
1: Copy, escort, terminal one.

0: 33 dispatch. Oh, yes, be advised. He is an adult. He's 19 years old, FYI.
1: Copy, news, adult. 1040.
0: Okay, the mother's going to rent the car and then a major trip via rental car. So we're just going to go to rent the car. So, probably Christine and my name wasn't seeing the old professional on his forehead.
1: Copy, 33.

0: 2 David 20. To the Air Canada ticket counter, they're requesting PD to come dispose of some propane fuel for lighter fluid.
1: Copy and off.
0: 10:45.
2: Maybe we'll also check with the fire department. I believe they should be the ones disposing of that.

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1: Thanks.
0: 46 K9 SU Plus on the side of. Thanks, Mary.
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0: 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Fire said that PD can handle that.
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0: 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Medics transported the patient and his mom for the run to cars.
1: Copy, all units clear. 1034.

0: Nathan, now we have any CTOs in service on the departure route.
1: 51 on the zone 3.
0: 10-4, thank you.

0: negative at 42. Response, it was on toll, 100 mil, right off the exit ramp at exit 14, over by the light. We got a call in stating that there are drugs and alcohol in a bag thrown outside by the toll booth.
1: Forty-two,
0: you're coming through, Bo.
1: 42 copy.
0: 702.

0: 34, scan line still enough for this unattended vehicle.
1: Scan line 6.
2: Okay.
0: Sorry, she just pulled up.
1: 1103.

0: 33, I'm featuring Kate on the cell phone. I'm returning, it's close to the office hour.
1: 7-11.

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0: 24, myself and 27, that's going to be escorting two individuals back to the main terminal.
1: Direct, 11-12.

0: 2 7 6.
1: Morning. I'm at the fire station 303. Trying to deliver a small canister for the structure.
0: Correct. 1113.
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0: Go ahead.
2: Six 147, Mike November.
0: You said Virginia, correct?
2: Correct, I believe the owner's coming.
0: Copy.
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response, 11-14. We also have no records in CAD of any radios being turned in last update.

0: cut out. Could you repeat?
1: Response, vehicle gate 123 for an alarm showing forced open. There was a gate 4 May truck that went through. I could not see the number on the side of the truck.

0: you cut out. Could you repeat?
1: Respond to vehicle gate 123 for an alarm showing forced open. There was a gate 4A truck that went through. It could not see the number on the side of the truck.
0: Okay.
2: Forty for the call at exit 14 westbound, clear audience, is a bag of empty alcohol bottles. Thirty-four,
1: standby. 40, you said the bag was empty?
2: The copy.
1: Correct, 42, sustained service, break 34, go ahead.
3: 4, sir, K9, SC Plus, unattended vehicle, zone 2, copy Maryland, tags and ready.
4: Maryland 1734 Delta Romeo. Should come back to Red Pacifica.
1: 17. Check on the phone, 17.

0: shooting at 21. Responding for unattended bag in elevator 1260 is the pedestrian tunnel, which says pedestrian connector southwest wing. The bag is actually on the elevator.
1: Okay.

0: to David 31. What's your location?
1: Air 32 failed.
0: Correct. 1121.

0: 34. That plate comes back to a rental. It's valid now, 1656 and 27.
1: I got it, thank you.
0: 11:20.

0: 22.
1: 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We're crossing on the T-bone.

0: 34 on a return tick issued.
1: Before I copy, for communication service solo, you know, to be on the lookout, we had a call in for a 2025 black with red sighting with a license plate. Negative on a license plate. A lady called in and said the man got out of a car, he brake checked her and yielded a knife. This was 10 minutes from the airport. Again, the time lapse was about 20 minutes. List on access, rubber mount marker at 10.0. About 20 minutes ago. I'm just putting this out of the book.
0: Is the license plate that you have in the CAD not the correct one?
1: You want me to run it? I can check.
0: Can you run it so if I've got Tommy Cooper?
1: Alright.
0: You said that was westbound.
1: That's affirmative.
0: 42, I dispatched.
1: 42, you had a lot of background.
0: Dispatch westbound, mile marker 10.2. Sounds good, I just waited. Nothing found.
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0: I'm on scene, San Antonio, Jose Cuervo. I'll see the trash now.
1: Savvy, could you reset this alarm, please? Betty, I copy. Break 21, there was an empty...
0: Empty bottle of Jose Cuervo alcohol.
1: Alarm should be reset. Okay, I copy. It was a gay gourmet truck. There's a lot of them over here. They said they don't know which one. Who set it off? The air is secure. You can put me in service.
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0: 41 is Journey Motors. I'll be on the right shoulder, toll road, mile marker 0.1, Maryland tag 45677, Charlie over Lima, black BMW, I got one time.
1: 1128.

0: eastbound.
1: 41, it'll be eastbound. They're not stranded, they're just waiting to get a text that their father took off. I'll be in service.
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0: Continue, 21. 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
0: Can you check with us if there's any courtesy? This says door 6 for Rivas. The Acura, the smell and tag, blue in color.
1: 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I'm direct and I'll be around.
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0: Copy, since Friday 1, found by the UCO. I'm going to step inside and see if I can locate the owner.
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0: 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It's off last week, but we'll still be standing by for the passenger.
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1: 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Orange is returned. She's on her way.
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0: 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I'll leave it open. 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
1: Okay, I need you on the MZC. There's traffic back up.
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0: 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Can you also put the message out of BCA?
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1: Go ahead.
0: Eastbound toll, mile marker 0.5, out of the district, off Delta 6830. It's a white Volkswagen, station wagon, 2000, Washington.
1: 1236.

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0: 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Sir, respond to the Dulles Jet Center Lobby A for door showing force open. Looking at playback now.
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0: 1257.
2: Ten off four, head service Dulles, good afternoon.
0: Good afternoon, 1257. Sir, are you using this for the call then?

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On Schmidt. Alright. Hotel Alpha 6098, Blue Audi.

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Got me, no actual.

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1: 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I got a better 405. 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Antigate Delta. We should have PDS report.

0: David 30. 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
1: Well, here's your credit service, I'll head down there.
0: Scout 12, 30 is where?
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2: You said lane 30 for what?
1: Oh, yeah, I'm going to hang it back with both of us.
2: Are they alert and conscious?
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0: Gate 130 for engine 303. 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Got unconscious.
1: Fast one.
2: Good.
3: Okay, so it is a cargo container. It was just north of the 125 Echo. It is Qatar. And if I stand corrected, that is Swiss Corps, correct?
2: That's affirmative. I gave him a call right after you left. They should have somebody coming up to collect it.
3: Okay, so the Swiss Corps GIC person drove right past it, but someone's pulling up now. I think it's easier. Thank you.
2: No problem.

0: 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Tell them to hurry up.
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0: Another 36, get 5, that's a flight attendant, but she is alert and conscious. She is able to walk off the aircraft.
1: Copy, 1360.
2: 4-6.
1: Go ahead, 6.
2: Can I get 2 more of this one and 2 more of 6 on the response to the service office?
1: North.

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0: 2 North 60 Alpha.
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Pier Noir, 30. Correction, 2 David, 30. Respond northbound 28, marker 39, have a one vehicle accident, it's going to be a gray Toyota Corolla, single vehicle accident, no injuries.

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1: 27.
0: Respond to vehicle gate 225. Have a force open exit alarm on that gate. Checking playback.
1: Hello.
0: 1323.
1: 12, I'm close by, they can't hit.
0: Direct, 27, disregard.
1: Well, was it the entry gate or exit gate?
0: It's the exit gate for 225.
1: Alright, no problem.
0: 4.
1: Yeah, medics have given her the green light. She's not going to the hospital. You can hold us clear.
0: Yeah, they hold us. Units clear. 1324.
2: Exit.
0: They said it was near the access exit at mile marker 39.
2: Hi.
0: 1324.
1: 31, I'm in route of that.
0: 1324. North 30.
3: Let me respond to vehicle gate Alpha. We're getting a forced open alarm.
0: It was unclear what happened on playback, maybe due to the weather while someone was using the gate.
1: Copy, I'll be in service.
0: 1325.

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10:30 AM, flyback. 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
0: Model marker 10 for a blue Honda Civic in a single vehicle spin out accident. 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
2: One direct, I'll be in route.
0: 1329.

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1: Can you send work order to the North Metro crossover? 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

0: 31.
1: West.
0: It's going to be southbound 28, not northbound. And can we get an FOC truck out here? We have lane 1 shut down.

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0: 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We're trying to get a Fairfax unit on the call.
1: 31. Eagle 1, Driver 1, both out of Virginia 1 ready. 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

0: Terrible. From engine 303, we checked from Central Road, Miami Parkway. We're going to continue, nothing found as of yet.
1: Airport 5LP, nothing found, 1338. Fire.
2: It says we were dispatched to westbound DDR, mile marker 10.
0: Medic 403 from engine 303, Dallas Toll Road, 267.

0: Airport 5, from engine 303. You still have the caller on the phone. We have checked all the way down to Reston Parkway. Nothing found.
1: Bye. Could you have a 41 status check?
2: 41, I'm still around. The cat says exit 10, or is it mile marker 10? Which one?
1: That I'm not sure. We do have fire looking for them, and they couldn't find them either.
2: 41, copy, all of us.

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1: Fairfax is on scene waiting for PD. The location should be mile marker 10, so exit 15, Wolf Cap Road.
2: Could you call Fairfax and see if there's a closer unit? We're just now getting back onto the airport. We're going to continue, though.
1: Airport fire, okay, contacting Fairfax. 1344.
2: Engine 303 for medic 403. Good.
3: What a pitch. Distance 28. Nowhere near that call. We're going to go in service.
2: Understood.

0: Brian, did you get a hose on here in one?
1: What'd you say?
0: Looks like you turned a hose on inside of Ops 1.
1: Oh, no, I had to open the window for a minute. It was coming in.
0: Yeah, I'd more likely say you had the door wide open and find how much water's in here.
1: That too.
0: The great flood of Ops 1.
2: This is also running a call, that is this. Could you check with him to make sure that this is not the same call?

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1: Engine 303.
0: On scene, you can go in service.
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0: Spirit 40, can I call you off that Volvo?
1: Yes.
0: Spirit 1351. Two David 30, ETA is 15 minutes. 1351.
1: 2 North 31, can you help me out of the computer, please?

41, it is a single vehicle accident on the right shoulder, area mile marker 10.0. Correction 10.1, westbound DTR right shoulder 10.1. 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

0: That's one.
1: Payoffs, runway inspection is complete. I'm going to stay out here and do the perimeter and the AOA unless you need me back.
0: Ops one, go ahead.
1: Okay, I just heard the Blue Street 5200 was coming back to the gate. That was the last long taxi, so we should be good.
0: Yeah, sir, I copy. I see a Southwest at 1 hour and 54, and another Southwest at 1 hour.

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0: 206 to 41.
1: 41, go ahead. Hey, what's your exact? Westbound, toll side, right shoulder, just before 10.1, right after the Wolf Trap exit.
0: Copy, there's somebody headed your way.
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1: 31.
0: Henry has the vehicle. You can clear all units. I'll be on report.
1: Copy. I'll go to Eden. 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
0: I'm a cruiser 3317 with gauge break. I'll be over the east-west overpass at Sully Swamp Detail. Good afternoon.
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0: 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Those Leo vehicles.
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1: Funny, go
0: ahead. Airplane 10, full of Portland, Michigan, 4-year-old child. Ash colored Nike pants and hoodie, orange shoes. Still trying to get further.
1: Copy. I'll be on route 34 from the station.
0: Copy.
2: Table 4, can you have a unit respond to ops to see if they can pull up camera footage in the last location of the juvenile?
0: Unit to that. Unit responded to the missing juvenile. He was last seen 5 minutes ago. It's going to be a black male. Was last seen around Bank Lane 10. Still online with reporting party.
1: What's going on, Derek? Go ahead, over.
0: Just walk in his office.
1: Fun 4.
0: Copy.

0: 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Switch number to 3, no, 6 and 3.
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0: unit responded for the missing juvenile. The officer stated that a lady told her that the child was last seen going towards that claim 11. Child's name is...
1: I'm in the area.
0: Copy.
1: We down from the Dodgers claim, worked our way down towards the Starbucks.
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0: turning on the west end, come back, same for 34 is going to be starting on the east end.
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3: I can go to departures.
2: Copy.
3: 34, what is the day we're in again?
2: We're in with ship, maroon hoodie, blue jeans, and black shoes.
1: Wait, I want to pass the soap. 34, 6 miles. Good afternoon. Good afternoon, 1430.
2: That's 10-4.
3: Tell him to come to the front of that going pass. I'm not sure.

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1: Got it.
2: 41. 42 will be staying on scene, waiting for the tow by Henry's. I'll be around the Redstone Hospital to locate and speak with the driver of the vehicle.
1: Okay.

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1: 34.
0: Is there any units that can go through departures? Excuse me. The commercial. Call myself in 24 on an airline incident at gate Charlie 4.
1: Copy.
0: 34, can you let all units know that the child is nonverbal?
1: All units on the missing juvenile child is nonverbal.
2: Well, I'm going down the commercial.
1: Copy.

0: 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Can I get the age of the child again? He's 4 years old.
1: Your vehicle incident. I-395 southbound exit 8 Charlie, Arlington. 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

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Got it. 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

0: 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Charlie 4, can you just notify Customs to meet us here, please?
1: Copy.

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1: David 4, let me get that unit's location going with the child.
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1: Oh.
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0: Is, well, you got all units back in service, so good job, everyone. 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
2: Yeah, 21, if there's any D4s that need a ride, come to door 1.
0: Fifty-six.
2: What were you gonna say? I'm on floor 4. Are you on
0: under that? I'll go get him. 42. I need something.
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1: Yeah, Rivals, door 5, movie traffic.
0: Hi, you can stand by for a DOL for reckless driver. Tow road at mile marker 9 for a reckless driver. Could be a gray Honda and a gray Jeep. Either racing or a road race incident. They're cutting each other off and brake checking each other. White male in the Jeep is flipping the other vehicle off in the DOL 1449.
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1: Do you know if we have service? Have a nice day.
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0: Can you get welcome to the same frequency here? Pick up for back. I have a mail on a welfare chat purposes. Delta 1027586873.
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0: 20.
1: 20. I want a patron assist with the individual locating her phone from my sister to United to be able to rebook her flight that she missed out of CDP.
0: Okay, what's your location?
1: I'm on the west end right now of the arrivals level. I will be taking over to the United ticketing counter.
0: Okay.
2: Where do you want?
0: Hallway, South Egg level. 4 Sultan, check and play that.
1: 20, I'll be headed towards the east end. You can stack that, I'll deal with it after.
0: Copy.

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0: 23, 23 from Washington. 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
1: Well, you can call in, that card reader 03138, the Maglock alarm is going off. It's a Zulu 10 Raptor. Yeah, that's correct.
2: 10-4, send it in now.
3: I was ordered to come look at it.

0: I'm going to find that again.
1: Just to confirm for CAD purposes, the driver of the vehicle is going to be the RO, and I'll have a Virginia license when you're ready. Out of Virginia, Alpha 653-14097, your last name Lawson.
2: Copy, do you need a readback or just for the information you can?
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2: Okay, copy.

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0: Sorry, gentlemen.

0: 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Can I get K92 Zone 2 in front of the American Bazaar Kit chicken counter? I have two greenbacks unattended.
1: K94 back Zone 2, Mila.
2: To respond. Confirm, you said it, the power, ticket counter.
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0: Be number 27. Respond for a door alarm, gate Charlie 27 next to the Starbucks, showing forced open. Taking playback.
1: Copy.

0: 30, I'm on a traffic stop. I was trying to put in the cab.
1: Okay, 31.
0: 31, what?
1: That was our line, Charlie 2. Showing force open from the jetway. Check and play back.
0: Alan, can you move them over?
2: Well, an Echo 54, it is cleaned up. It was from card 226. That card was taken out of service. It was about a gallon. A little bit did go in the drain, though. So they got it cleaned up, but he said a little bit did go in the drain.

0: 20.
1: Respond to District Cap House. It's going to be near the entrance. Ticket counter, reference to a dispute, customer service issue, patron refusing to pay for tab with the credit card after it was declined. Should be a black male wearing a diamond colored hoodie and black pants.
0: 34. I'll be going to that with 20. Go ahead, copy.
1: 10-04.

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1: 42.
0: The client eastbound toll road at exit 11, reference to the damage to property, was called in by Wade, stating wants to report damage to, wants to report damage to a damaged guardrail. Light traffic before you get to the toll road.
1: Right, right.

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Box 30214. 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
1: Hey, Cole, it's Delta Airlines agent from the Jetway.
2: Got it.
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0: 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Have a ceasefire call at Bravo 78, reference to a fall.
1: Very well, I'll read. Yeah, wait, sign, tell them, make sure the unit's clear.
0: Copy, I'll show you in Route 31.

0: Tony, can you give name and date of birth for that person?
1: Date of birth is going to be January 16th. Okay. Year is going to be 2002.
0: All right, your name?
1: Oscar uniform. First name is going to be Juliet Oscar Sierra India Alpha Sierra. For India Tango Tango Echo.

411 on the air, sir. First name would be Echo from Golf Uniform November. Last name, Mike Alpha, Delta, Oscar, Victor. Date of birth would be 05-16-1985. Stand by for the state.

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Hey, Paul, can you have a Ken Arm smartphone on Sunday? It's going to be Charlie 2. Ken Arm phone on.

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0: I copy. 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
1: Copy.
2: Got a door alarm by gate Alpha 1, stairwell across from the women's restroom. Strike force open.
0: Oh.
2: 1519.
3: On the vehicle.
1: Okay, copy. 1520.
4: I'll be clear of us in hospital. Driver was given information including the report number and any necessary tow information. Brake, you can hold me out of service on a report in FR 300.
1: Yeah, 1520.

0: 21.
1: And upon that through Ohio with a canceled phone, and also through New York.
0: Stop.
1: 1521.

0: 23
1: Copy. 3 Alpha. 5.
0: There's nothing evident. Door shifts from the other side. No one enters or exits.
2: I copy. It's secure for functioning properly at the surface.
0: 5024.

0: Adam 875, Mark Nenis 3 North 30. I'll be in Cruiser 3360.
1: We're having
2: a on the way down. 45.

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1: Go ahead.
0: Yeah. And right at the end of the jet bridge where it meets the plane, transport to SM.
2: Got it.

0: Okay, now for, was that unattended for Charlie 2 or Charlie 4? Or an agent?
1: It's the gate agent, Redco.
0: Okay.
2: Was this in reference to the call at Charlie 4 or a separate call? David
0: 24.
2: Where's

0: 840, I can't give him a call. Reg, call me back on that detail.
1: Copy. Tina, well, I'll just make it a call for Charlie, too. I'm not sure if it's related or not. Ten, I'll phone direct, thank you. And I'll be coming up through the jetway at Charlie 1 now. Copy.

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0: 10-4. 10-4. 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Any officer with a code to the...
1: K-9-4. 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

0: 00026. Yeah. Give me the CCH on a wish email.
1: Got it, Chevy 7.
0: I'm doing it. Coming from Charlie Gates.
2: Copy.

0: 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Canine 4. Disregard.
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1: Apologies for that previous ticket, highway passenger. She's on a move.
0: 33 Alpha.
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1: Copy 25. Can you spell the number? 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
1: Freezer, I'm at the station. Do you have traffic?
0: I report of a solicit at curve 3 Charlie.
1: Freezer, I copy. I'll be giving the TCO's a ride to the main terminal and I'll check and advise.
0: Okay, copy.

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1: 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Door 1 arrivals.

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0: one. 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The symptoms say that she dropped her brother off for a flight and wants to make sure that he boarded his flight and left safely.
1: Copy.
0: 1557.

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1: Parked on lane 4, going up to departures. 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
0: Copy.

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0: 31.
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2: 33, you said 3 Charlie.
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1: Copy.
0: From Charlie 4.

0: They found him off of him. Or they're still with him.
1: To this guy earlier, did he mention anything about losing a phone on Copa Airlines?
0: No, but this is a female with blonde hair.
1: Copy, I'll be around.
0: 1622.

0: 34.
1: Hold me up, right in front of the Maximus Global Services Office, right before IEB, Customs, Loop 80. The address seems to be leaky or something that looks like blood.
0: A bag of leaking substance?
1: It looks like blood.
0: Okay, you said, where are you?
1: Right next to our break room.
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0: Hey, before you said it looks like it's weak in blood.
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0: Seems to be a bad for rotten fish. Clean up for the cash, have it disposed. Thank you.
2: And just to confirm your location, you said by the IED break room?
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0: Beautiful right now.
1: No, this is Les in the hallway. 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
0: Copy.
1: Yes, whole food items and raw fish seems to be rotten. 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
0: Okay, I copy.

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0: Can I get K9 to arrival door in a vehicle? It's going to be a dark gray diesel SUV with daylight plates.
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1: Negative, only description given was a middle-aged whiskey female, possibly by traveler's aid desk.
2: That's 10-4.
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2: Okay.
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4: Wait, sir, can you send cleaners as well? There's a large amount of liquid on the ground.
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4: 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She's sitting down right now.
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0: Yeah, sound checkpoint, right?
1: Copy, thank you. Oh, that's copy.

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1: He's on the way.
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0: 32 Patriots.
1: 32, what's your location?
2: It was a transfer from Fairfax. They crashed, something crashed into a wall on the left shoulder, minor injuries.
0: What do you want to copy on?
2: 1641.
0: 31, if no one is told, we'll get this for a minute, why can't we pass this? If needs.
2: Copy. One of another vehicle accident, unknown injuries, eastbound on the total road at mile marker 10.7. Copy, 31. On the eastbound total road at mile marker 10.7, it should be a 3-vehicle accident, a white Toyota Highland, a black Lexus, and it's going to be in the right lane.
0: You can add me that to 31 accident.
2: Copy.
3: Number 4, that's 2 accidents in the whole location.
2: Eastbound, westbound. You may come back 41, acknowledge.

0: Just one and then crash into the wall.
1: Go to the eastbound access, 3D4, then we'll leave the middle south.
0: Copy.
1: 31, me and 41 will head to the 3-vehicle access. If another unit is close by, westbound can take that one single vehicle access.
0: Okay, 30, can you head to the westbound exit?
1: Copy, go and put the location in the CAD.
0: Okay.

0: Alright, so yeah, two accidents, eastbound and westbound.
1: Eastbound on the total road at mile marker 8.7 and westbound. Correction, eastbound is total at 7. Hold on. Total at 10.7.

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0: Copy.

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0: Happy 21.

0: respond for a forced open door alarm near Gate Delta 40, hold room.
1: Oh, no, we don't. Anything else, David?

41, I just passed by eastbound 10.7. I didn't see any vehicles on the right or left lane. I'm a connector and checked westbound. You can call back to get a better location.

0: 30. Okay, the accident with the three cars is at 10.7 westbound. On the total, there'll be two cars on the left and one car on the right shoulder.
1: Copy. Elevator 1267 is clear and operational. You can clear.

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1: It'll be 30 at the westbound toll road at mile marker 8.7.
0: Copy, I'll be around. It'll take a little while.
1: Copy.

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1: Watching lane one until 41 or 31 can get here.
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2: 33 on a return. I'll be en route for that westbound call. What units are going?
0: Okay, you going to Minamarca 8.7. 30 is there. David 4 is on the way. And how could you go in as well?
2: Good copy.

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1: The assistant traffic arrivals.
0: Copy.
2: Thirty-one. Are you close by?
3: Spring Hill now.
1: 41, I'm almost there. I have to turn around.

0: Jefferson. I just want to confirm the one at 8.7, there is injuries.
1: It initially said with injuries, but it looks like the RP hot back and doesn't need medics now. So no injuries.
0: Copy.
2: Where do you want him on tape?
1: 1700.
0: You're going to get to lane one right behind me. Perfect. There's two cars on the left shoulder and one on the right shoulder. Both were involved in the accident. I'm going to head down to 8.7.
2: We're all copy. Everyone, I'm off the outside the right shoulder. I have lane 4 blocks.
1: Copy.

0: Gordon, calling at the 8.7 I have lane 1 clogged. And you can roll me Henry's one time.
1: Okay.

0: 30. I'm going to be good with just this unit. The other unit one is just 41 and 31.
1: Copy. 33, you want to hear it to 10.7?
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0: 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And driver 1 is going to be a Virginia OL Tango 613-525-99, whiskey female.
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1: I'm ready.
0: Vehicle 2 is going to be a Maryland Tag 3, Fox Hotel 2824, so going back to Silver Nissan. And then driver 2 is going to be a Virginia OL, Foxtrot 6966-5746 with email. We want to be advised, vehicle 2 might return to government tags.
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0: 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Is there a specific place you want me?
1: Go to the left shoulder in lane 1 and assist.
0: 33, good copy.
1: 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On his request.

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0: 479-47 Henry. It'll be Staple Plate, Virginia. And the OL driver will be Boy 6035-1842.

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2: 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I'll still be out on the report FR 300.
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1: 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The driver of one of the vehicles is complaining of neck pain.
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1: Respond to Code 3 Charlie for possible soliciting individuals. RP stated multiple vehicles are parking the zone and asking people for money.
0: Right.
1: 1724.

0: David 6, are there any main terminal units available to assist us with a live alert?
1: Hold on, I'm calling that guy.
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0: What? 33 for 41, that's a good copy.
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1: 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I got you guys taking their standby positions now.
0: Sorry, for
3: 1732.

0: 302.
1: Companies are taking their standby positions and we've established the 19th Air Command.
2: We got traffic out of Lane MTC. It's going to be temp tag out of Arizona, 635.
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0: was off approach, so it's gone around and it's going to have to go back out and wind back up off to the northeast.
1: Copy, we're standing by.

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1: See that.

0: 32. 32. Let me give you the tag again. Copy, go ahead. Temp tag at Arizona 40 Alpha 536. Copy, 1734.
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0: 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Correct, to the medic unit.
1: We give him a call there.
0: Copy, thank you.
2: 30, Henry's homicide.
1: Copy.

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0: Arrivals for 45 minutes. 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

0: 31, you can stay right on that action.
1: 1741, is the phone? 53, go ahead. Disregard.
0: In front of our assistance already, so we're going to let him taxi on. So everything looks clear, you can have the runway back. Airport 5 from 19 Sacramento.
2: Thank you. You concur, all equipment will remain clear. 19 Center runway is going open. Alert terminated, sir.
0: That's affirmative on all.
2: Thank you. The aircraft landed.
1: Copy.

0: 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Alert terminated.
1: Alpha. Alert terminated.
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0: units on the air alert. 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
1: Okay, copy. Good copy.
0: 1744.

0: 34, are you clear from the bank call at the AB? On the unattended van call at the AB with the rotten fish.
1: Huh. 34, I have marked up on the arrivals ramp when David 6 asked for a unit.
0: Okay, I have it.

0: day before. What units are on the arrivals ramp? Hold on here.
1: Closing 8222.

0: Once again, we're out on arrival as well. I'm on the road, Jack.
1: Day before you copy. 2134.
0: Going 2 units.
2: It's really not working good. Traffic is almost out.
3: I can head that way as well.
2: Oh, you're good. We also have a couple of PTOs with us.
1: 20.
0: Thank you.
1: 20 unit
0: back. 8-4-33, you're good. What's the status on the TCOs?
1: David 20, unit back.
2: They're at door 2.
3: Sorry, I copied again.
1: Copy. Unit back, bank ring 2. Reference to our average subject. The male arguing with employees. Black male wearing a plaid, gray and white shirt. Okay, units are walking over dispatch. Who's responding to bad claim 2?
0: 34, how do you unit that?
3: 6 on your angle.
1: I copy 20, 34, you're responding bad claim 2.

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1: Copy.
0: Can you give me the description of the subject?
1: Wearing a plaid, green and white shirt, black pants.

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1: Negative.
0: My copy. I checked westbound, I'll move back around eastbound. Still checking, I'll check an advisal. Drive further now.
1: Okay, I copy.
2: 3040, I'll be clearing from the east-west 205 service around Corozio. Do you have traffic?
1: Well, yes, negative. I can show you clear.
3: Take care of the car sitting in the roadway at the entrance to the MPC.
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0: Hold me one sec.
1: Avenue V8. 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Respond to Nada's 4-3 cans of ready whip. 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
0: Strike out.
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0: Beautiful.
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0: Respond to gate Charlie 5, ramp 5 for an accident without injuries. It's going to be two electric trackers used to move baggage carts crashed into the back of one another.
1: Copy and now.
0: 1805.

0: 32, can you run the RO? He does not have a physical OL. And when you see that OL number, can you put in the CAT?
1: Copy.
2: Lane 1's open. Henry has vehicle. I'll be on the report.

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0: 31, I'm a 32.

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0: Was also notified and nothing on scene.
1: Wasn't stated. We'll give them a call and make sure they're in route.
0: Good copy, thank you.
2: Three personal.
1: I copy 807.

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1: Ray, held over New Orleans.
0: Take off, Cooper.
1: Negative, it's a held open. I'll try to review it back.
0: Very good, well.
1: I'm seeing no wants, and that was in the cast.
0: Okay, thank you.

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Two, three, one. No notes, no violations, and an active badge with United.

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1: 31. 6.
0: Respond runway 19 right for an air alert across 2. It's going to be 4 souls on board, 3 hours of fuel left. ETA is 4 minutes.
1: 31 direction. 6 up.
2: Still didn't respond for that long.
0: That's a good copy. If you can respond to the aircraft alert first.
2: Well, so I'm on the jet bridge. I'll check real quick and not have
0: that. I copy.
3: 20, phone 321, ambulance 302, twin agent 302, phone 340, phone 341, engine 303, box 30401, aircraft alert, runway 19RIAD, runway 19RIAD, on channel 3 mic.
0: Copy.
4: G3 or 2. Okay. That's 4 units. We're going to go ahead and take the long since we're second out.
1: Copy. Phone 340 direct on that.
4: Yeah, 340, we're good.

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1: They want the right thing. 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Fly command, go ahead, Alpha 1.
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4: Fire's right by us.
3: 34 direct. I did. Just in case she comes to the station, just give you guys a heads up.
1: Medicare ones. You can keep us assigned to that call, but the aircraft is more than 30 minutes out. We'll be done. Medic 301, we have the ETA at ET27. Correct. The original ETA was 1827. They are still more than 30 minutes out as of right now. Airport fire, okay. Alright, you gonna come up on 12377 5?
2: Yes, sir.
0: Copy 1819.

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1: Uniform 4.
0: Question 302 from command, I copy. Tower 302, can you just give me a small quick party check inside for that laboratory? They're going to be jammed up with traffic here anyway.

0: Capsule one, the aircraft is off the runway at Uniform 4.
1: Uniform 4.
0: Question clear, through from command, I copy. Tower 302, can you just give me a small quick party check inside for that laboratory? They're going to be jammed up with traffic here anyway.

0: Fire Command, Ops 1.
1: Fire Command, sir, go ahead.
0: But if you don't mind, I'll give back the runway since we're all clear of the runway.
1: Yes, sir, runway's yours. Ops 1, with the traffic on the field today, we're just going to go ahead and do a spot check on this aircraft here on the taxiway real quick before we let them sit in traffic on the way to the gate.
0: Yes, sir. No problem. It's all yours.
2: That's correct. ETA is going to be more than 30 minutes off, though.
3: I got it. We'll see.
2: Okay, Office 8.

0: 34.
1: Sorry.
0: Corridor 5, back room 12 for an alarm. Check with MS.

0: sir.
1: I don't know. I have not called Signature yet.
0: They have the APU running. The fire department is on board just doing a cursory inspection of the laboratory.
1: Would you like me to give Signature a courtesy call?
0: Not as of yet. They didn't report that they had a further smell of the odor, so the fire department just wanted to look the aircraft over. I believe they will have no issues taxiing under their own power.
1: Thank you.
0: Thank you for checking.

0: 34, I'm here. Do you have voice back?
1: So Baker female with blonde hair, yellow vest and a skirt, went through the door and it didn't shut all the way.

0: 340 from command.
1: Yes, sir. Flight crew is requesting a escort back. Handle that.
2: Yeah, we'll take care of this.
1: Copy. Ops 1 from command. Phone 340, escort the aircraft back to the distance checked upon their arrival. The rest of us are going to go in service.
3: Ops 1 copies, thank you.
1: Airport 5 from 19 right command.
4: 19 right command.
1: Aircraft was inspected on the taxiway, no hazard sound. Flight crew is requesting an escort to the gate. Phone 340 will manage the escort. We're going to release all the remaining companies. Give you the channel back. Release command.
5: On the aircraft alert, fire is releasing command and terminating the incident.
6: Phone 340, flying inspection.
7: Order.
5: 1829.

0: Airport fire okay? Aircraft inspected. On taxiway, no hazards found. Flight crew being escorted by phone 340. Manage the escort. Release other companies. Release command. 1830.
1: Top 1.
2: Fire department has completed their cursor inspection. Flight crew has requested an escort to the gate. And foam 340 will follow the aircraft to its final destination.
1: Ops copies.
3: Airport fire from Battalion 3-213 Bravo. Battalion 3-2. Yes, sir. Phone 341 is going to handle that escort if you can make them the primary on that event. Airport fire, okay. Phone 341 will handle that escort, make them the primary. 1831.
4: Navigate Zulu 10 for a held open door alarm. Be advised, the camera wasn't facing the door at the time.
1: Okay, everyone.
5: Well, I'm right here. I can take it.
4: Well, my copy is 21. You can disregard.
1: Thank you.

0: 12 o'clock.
1: You should be receiving a call here in a moment. Go ahead and reset.
0: I copy, I'll reset it.
2: No, it's the team to get courtesy to a black Chevy Impala located in their lane, FCC, bearing mellow registration. We're going to have courtesy on that vehicle to the real 900 tomorrow.
0: Copy.
1: Well, that was that back already.
0: Hold on.
1: 22-40-050.
0: 33.
1: Stop back, sir.
0: I copy.

0: 12. Did you need those returns from the previous accident call?
1: 12, I saw them in the cat. You can keep the call open for now.
0: I copy 1833.

0: 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Opening 222 for returning 3G units.
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1: 40, go ahead.
0: Show me east on the toll, Monica 1.3. Prior to exit 9, Bravo, out of Virginia. 66665. Black Volkswagen SUV, unknown up. 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
1: 1036.
2: Wait, the last line says.
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0: Oh, could you put me back on my accident call?
1: B-1838.
2: 340 vehicle is occupied 3 times. 1 adult and 2 kids. He's a family. I'm okay.
1: I copy. 1838.
0: Cattle's up there, 1838.
1: Copy, 1838.

0: Virginia, over, when you're ready.
1: Where you going?
0: Middle East
1: on there. I copy, 1839.

0: Thank you, ma'am. I'm directing the patch. Show me right.
1: I copy. 1040.

0: You do, it's funny. Response to the Traveler's Aid desk between the United and Lufthansa ticket counters for a female passenger who had a medical emergency earlier today and is having trouble with the airline rebooking her flight, requesting PD assistance.
1: 3400.
0: You can disregard.
1: 3400. Did Dave bill her? And what kind of medical episode she says she had?
0: It was from earlier today. She is saying that they are charging her to rebook her flight, and she stated that PD would explain the situation to the airline to have her rebooked without being charged.
1: We can't do that, ma'am.

Engine 303, Ambulance 302. 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Motor vehicle incident. 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
1: 60.
0: Then I'm going to courtesy door 4 departures on a gray Nissan within the past 20 minutes.
1: The chopper is ASAP.
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1: I copy 1850.

0: Junior 40, are you Ocean King?
1: Oh yeah, more Kim's 2 fucking 2 out there.
0: I copy, 1851.

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2: Yeah, one time.
1: Take off 1852.

0: Alrighty, can you put my last name on me on the pen for my check?
1: Copy.
2: Morning, I'm clear last. I'll be on a cease and desist. Terminal 1.
1: Copy.
3: Alphan 53, hold on prisoner.
1: I copy 1854.

0: Operations on 21. Ops 21, do I have my appointments?
1: Hey, Ops, I'm at my cell phone in the office. Can you contact work orders? We need to clean this out here. There's a ceiling that failed next to District Bar, Terminal 1, right behind Air Canada. There's a water spill and a couple of ceiling tiles that came down.
0: Tony Warren, copy. We'll dispatch workers. Do we need to try to stay over there as well?
1: Yeah, affirmative. I'll stay over here so nobody else gets your calls.
0: Copy, thank you.

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1: Southwest 1, alert, aircraft is parked on the rapid temperature.
0: Yeah.

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1: Set.
0: Put me on a door stank, Carter Reader, 1425, 1426, by the south checkpoint.
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1: 24.
0: This 48 Charlie 7 for found property. It's going to be a plastic bag with makeup and money inside at the Traveler's Aid desk.
1: If you get it, you can say Charlie 7.
0: That's a good copy.
1: Yeah, well.
0: 1900.

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1: 32, respond to the emergency stairwell door. Checking playback.
0: Okay.
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0: Respond to Bravo 48 for a forced open door alarm. Appears to be a male worker in a yellow vest with a blue long sleeve and a black backpack goes through the door. Thank you, 1902.

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0: I got it.

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1: Copy, 1909.
0: Hey, before there was any money in there?
1: Your name is 24. Was there any money in the bag?
0: Negative.
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1: Sam.
0: MTC, in a lane between door 3 and 2, I got an unattended bag. Can I get 10 on?
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1: Roger. 26, respond with fire to gate Delta 41 for an elderly female with high blood pressure.
0: 47, I'll do it.
1: Disregard.

0: Air Force 5. Fairland, can you notify ops? I got a bunch of tugs and illegal vehicles parked in Fairland.
1: Say again?
0: Can you notify operations? I've got a bunch of illegal vehicles parked in a fire lane, blocking a fire hydrant and our to the terminal.
1: Airport fire, okay, notifying ops.

0: 27. Spanish speaking officer, if I can respond.
1: What are you talking about?

0: 23, I'll be clear from the door, say.
1: Copy.
2: Okay, operations on 4. Apparently, it's Delta 42 and 40 that we got some truck, American trucks that are blocking the ambulance. Can we give American a call? Affirmative. This my store is 41, but I'm looking at it. It's between 42 and 40.
0: Come.

0: The ambulance. Can we give American a call? Affirmative. This dispatch store is 41, but I'm looking at it. It's between 42 and 40.
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0: 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Can you put that as a customer service dispute?
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0: 32.
1: 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Be advised, you're coming in low.
0: There's an alarm at that emergency stairwell door by Alpha 1.
1: Okay, I got it.
0: Copy.
1: Let me know if you see somebody go through it.

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1: Reset.
0: Me and Tony got hit with a backpack.
1: Copying.
0: Hey, just to be sure, make sure nobody went through.
1: Stopping. Oh, God.
0: And a perimeter.
1: I copy, 1933.
0: Peter 4, you're running top 2.
1: 40, go ahead.
0: Sorry, requesting Monica 4.9 out of Virginia. Excuse me, I'll be westbound. Passing Monica 4.9 on the axis out of Virginia. Sierra Whiskey Victor 4578. White Highland, no occupants.
1: I copy. I have visitor trends when you're ready. Comes back to the 2023 Toyota, white in color, expiring June 2027. Negative one.
0: Copy, stand by for traffic stop.
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0: 34 Romeo, Station 2, Las Vegas, Jamestown.
1: I copy. I have your returns when you're ready.
2: 40 Bravo.
1: Returns to a Mohammed Abdelhi, Mohammed Eshagah, valid, negative ones.
2: Oh yeah, copy, thank you ma'am. Break, there will be no enforcement action this time. I'll be in service.
1: I copy 1937.

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1: Nissan Altima, Maryland Terrace.
0: I copy 1942.

Notifications to all units. Grant courtesy parking at Zone 4 departures to a black Nissan Altima bearing Maryland tags. 30 minutes. No ticket, no tow. 1943.

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1: 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She's been rebooked.
0: Copy. The door is 74 north and found item. I copy 1945.
1: 34. Are you K9 for unattended vehicle, zone 3, departure?
2: K9 4 on the back.
0: I copy 1945.

0: Greeting to 41. Are you available for a call?
1: I'm still on that far.
0: You can put your guard. I'll get you David 40. It's your David 42. It's your David 40.
1: Where to? Where to go?
0: For a welfare check on a whiskey male wearing black shirt and khaki pants. We've gotten multiple calls for him wandering around in the highway. Again, unsure northbound or southbound. Check and advise.
1: Where they're at? Park Central.
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0: Just want to get Alpha 2 for a forced open door alarm. I'll be reviewing playback.
1: Alpha 2, you're out.
0: 1949.

0: 3 David 40. We have an update to that call. We received another call stating it's going to be northbound 28 near exit of the frying pan. It's going to be gray sweatpants and a dark shirt wearing black shoes or socks.
1: For full copy, thanks.
2: Hey, before you enter the last home, do we have a mile marker?
0: It's going to be a negative.
2: I'll be northbound on 28. I will check the area on that first.
0: Hey, copy.

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1: 59.
0: Do you all have any information whether the planes are having a ground stop due to the inclement weather?
1: Received any information regarding that?
2: 34.
1: 34, go ahead.
2: Owner return.
1: I copy. K-94, you can disregard.

0: 33.
1: 33, go ahead.
0: Token CAD item has been placed in lost and found, I'll be clear.
1: Details.

0: Delta 24, K94. Response to 18. Maxwell is found on caller 18. They're taking the train out of service to the E-gates now.
1: Train on form direct, ankle gate, turbo.
0: B24, you can disregard.
2: Flight copy. Thank you.

0: Studio 12, be advised for that call. We got a call stating that the RP is at one of the traveler's aid desks. Unknown which one. The owner's number's in the cab.
1: David 40, I'm hit.
0: David 40, gone.
1: Found 28. I observed Fifth County police officer speaking with the individual that was described. Making a loop to try the

0: Continental Welfare Check 401 Arrivals, Tennessee ID when you're ready.
1: Well?
0: 101-986-101,
1: I copy. Do you need backup?
0: Yes.
1: 35, copy.

0: Yes, so far seen it on scene, already activated EMS from this individual and EMS now on scene.
1: I copy, 2000.